0: That was Getting a Grip on Evolution. I had to make that joke again. I know it made people laugh. While we're on the topic of innovation, I think we need to create booking request pages for hanging out. Because why is making plans with your friends so unnecessarily complicated? I want to send you a link. You click it. There's a little booking page that says, Avery is available for socializing. And then you get to choose the type of hangout. Coffee, dinner, going for a walk, sitting in the same room and doing absolutely nothing. Then you pick a date and time, and I either approve or decline your request. Maybe there's even a little note section. Reason for visit. I have gossip. Approved. Reason for visit. I thought we should hang out. Can you be more specific? And honestly, I think this would solve so many problems. No more texting. Are you free sometime this week? And me.
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And that is a wrap up on my shift for today. Thanks for hanging out with me on Evolution 107.9. I'll be back on your speakers tomorrow morning, starting right at 9 a.m. with more great music and good vibes. But don't go anywhere. Ethan's got another sports update, and Sadie is taking over the studio to keep you company for the afternoon.

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1: Hey, what's going on? It's Ethan back on Evolution for the 1 p.m. Sports Update. Let's get started with the Vancouver Canucks, who just wrapped up their prospect showcase this weekend. The Canucks only played two games, winning last night 5-2 with 3 points from Adam Novotny. With the showcase now over, Vancouver looks to build their preseason roster, with camps opening up and players fighting for roster spots. The Canucks begin their preseason on September 19th, where they take on the Seattle Kraken at 6 p.m. at Climate Pledge Arena. The Edmonton Oilers have made some of their fans pretty disappointed after signing controversial player Alex Fermentin a few days ago. In case you weren't aware, Fermentin was a part of the 2018 Team Canada sexual assault trial, in which all five accused were acquitted. Alex has been away from the NHL since 2022, and fans are trying to keep it that way with a growing petition being signed. It has well over 16,000 signatures, with fans expressing their displeasure.
2: Thank you so much. And I truly believe in them. Like, I have never had a doubt.
3: Mary Lowen once sang the praises of the Edmonton Oilers, even dressing as a bedazzled Stanley Cup during the team's playoff runs. Now, the woman known as Mama Stanley is doing an about-face, announcing on social media she'll no longer cheer for the team so long as Formanton remains. He is one of five players from Canada's 2018 World Junior team who were accused and later acquitted of sexual assault. Lowen says she's experienced sexual assault and is standing by her values. She has not said whether she plans to back another team, but that she is still Mama Stanley. Aaron Sousa, The Canadian Press.
1: It's unclear how the Oilers will respond, but so far nothing has been said. Into Nat Bailey Stadium, where the Vancouver Canadiens managed to secure their sixth ever Northwestern League title. They ended up sweeping the Eugene Emeralds in three straight games, in which it was still a very competitive series, with all three games being decided by just one run. The Canadiens will now take a few days to celebrate and recover, and hopefully cheer on their Toronto Blue Jays, who are desperately trying to get back to the playoffs this season. The Blue Jays have been very up and down, with many injuries and players not performing to their best abilities. Like Vladimir Guerrero Jr., who finally managed to hit a home run at Rogers Center this season, which just feels crazy to even say. The Blue Jays are currently sitting at 75 wins and 75

0: losses, with the Cleveland Guardians ahead of them by just one game and the final wildcard spot. Toronto takes their home field today at 4:07, where they start a three-game series against the Detroit Tigers. Moving into BC Place, where the Vancouver Whitecaps dropped what should have been a been a win last night, as they fell to 13th place Austin 1-2. Even with the red card against Austin, the Caps could not come back. Brian White was the lone scorer for Vancouver, and now has 15 goals in 22 games this season. The Caps are still in first place in the Western Conference, but they'll need to stay in top shape as Houston sits only 3 points behind. Vancouver's next game is on Saturday, September 19th at 6:30 p.m. in Salt Lake City. The BC Lions have finally started to heat up, managing to take down the league-leading Montreal Alouettes this past weekend. It was quite a high-scoring game, with BC scoring 21 and Montreal scoring 23 in just one quarter. Things also got a little chippy, with the Alouettes delivering a late hit out of bounds at one point, which resulted in a scuffle on the sidelines. The Lions held on for the 48-29 win, moving up to 7-6 on the season, and further improving their playoff chances. BC will have a bye this coming week, but will play the Rough Riders at home on September 25th. The opening weekend of the NFL has almost wrapped up, with nearly all 32 teams having played already. The Seattle Seahawks and New England Patriots kicked it off with the Super Bowl 60 rematch, in which the Seahawks took a 13-10 win. The NFL also had its very first game in Australia, with the Rams and 49ers playing at the Melbourne Cricket Grounds. The Rams looked a little jet-lagged, though, as they lost 27-7. Week 1 wraps up tonight with the Chiefs taking on the Broncos at 5:15 Pacific Time. And finally, it was heartbreak for Ben Shelton at the U.S. Open yesterday, as the American lost in the finals to German Alexander Zverev in four sets. Shelton had been playing very well the whole tournament, pushing the number one ranked Zverev to seven games in two different sets. In the end, though, Zverev managed to secure his first ever U.S. Open title. On the women's side, a fierce battle between number one ranked and number two ranked took place, as 23-year-old Elena Rybakina secured her first ever U.S. Open title as well, defeating Aryna Sabalenka in three sets. Rybakina now holds the top spot in women's tennis. And that's all the sports I have for today. My name's Ethan. Make sure to tune into what Sadie's got queued up for you and what Dean has in sports here on Evolution.
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Hello, hello, hello. Sadie's back in the chair. You didn't miss me too much, did you? Well, worry not, because we'll get to catch up soon enough. First, we gotta start the hour right with some tunes. This is Evolution 107.9. Here's Riptides.

0: This is Evolution 1079. You just finished listening to Riptides by Death Cab for Cutie. Now, I don't know about you, but I always want to make cutie plural. It just makes so much more sense to me. Speaking of me, it's been quite a while since you've gotten to hear me yap on and off for 4 hours a day. It's been quite the summer, hasn't it? There's lots to talk about. That being said, I can't help but be interested in what you did too. I can't make everything about me, even though I probably could, actually. Feel free to tell me your favorite summer memories over on X by tagging Evolution1079, or on Blue Sky by tagging evolutionstory.bluesky.social, or Threads, whatever you really want to do. In the meantime, I have some more songs coming your way. Talk to you soon.
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0: It's 1:34, and you're listening to Evolution 107.9. It's Sadie, and I'm excited to hear what you've done over the summer. Let's get into it, shall we? Let's see here. Started a second job, got used to summer at the very end, got to see my friends without thinking about deadlines in the back of your mind. Wait, hold on, let me check my notes. Ah, damn, this is actually all my summer. Nothing interesting today, eh? Ah, no worries. You'll have many opportunities to tell me your piece this week and the next.
1: 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Why not, right? I mean, everyone else is doing it. 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

All right. That was Fake Shark, Real Zombie with Angel Lust. Not to be confused with Fake Shark, full stop, the band's current name. This alternative Vancouver band has been through a lot throughout its 11 years in industry. You know who else has seen a lot? Me. In vending machines. Alas, good things come to those who wait. This is Sadie with Evolution 107.9. Next up, Arkells.

0: That was Ride from Arkells, closing out strong here on Evolution 107.9. I'm Sadie, and let me tell you, BCIT has quite a few vending machines. Shock, I know. Enough for me to know that there's always at least three different types of monsters, a single flavor of vitamin water, and like two types of water. Yes, that's all I can currently remember. Don't worry about it. Now, imagine my surprise as I walk past a vending machine on my first day of proper classes and see a flash of orange. Okay, I know I sound crazy, let me get to the point. The orange monster is one of myth in my mind. A personal favorite, a holy grail even. Damn, like a flavor wiped off of the face of the earth for most of last year. Seeing it back after, again, my first day of classes must have been fate, okay? Anyway, what I'm trying to say is that maybe this year won't be as bad as my mind is initially telling me. Hell, maybe I'm actually just coping. Who knows? Either way, gold is gold, and we take what we can get here in this economy, if you can even call it that nowadays. You know what else is gold, though? Deftones. Here's Locked Club.
1: Sorry, I don't have any time right now.
2: Not interested. Sorry.
3: Jeez, I'd really like to help, but...
1: Yeah, that sounds really good, however, you know, I've thought about it.
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father to a son. Green Day. From me to you, though, Tim Hortons hates to see a student coming, even less so in the evening. I'll fill you in from the perspective of the student and the employee after this. It's Super Pyramid on Evolution 107.9.

0: Good old Hula Girl. Been a while since I've heard that one, I'll be honest. I think since I was here last time, I want to say. Luckily, Evolution 107.9 has got you covered with a good variety of music. It's Sadie, and if college has taught me one thing, it's that you need a good spot to work. Many a time have I spent hours upon hours waiting and working on assignments at my local Tim Hortons, only for an employee to come up to me and say, "Hey, sorry, we close in 10 minutes. Classic. Terrible, but classic nonetheless. Ironically, the very same thing happened to me last night while writing for today. But from an employee perspective, it's like the worst thing that you have to do. It's like, guys, can we please get moving? I need to start cleaning. I want to go home. But also from a student perspective, it's like, but I need to get my work done. It's a mess, I'll tell you that much. But alas, we must continue on. So we'll see you later.
1: Can I touch you here or there?
2: You can touch me anywhere.
1: Would you like this in a box? Would you like this as a fox?
2: I would not like that in a box, but I'm open to that as a fox.
1: Would you, could you in a car?
2: I would not, could not in a car.
1: You may like it, you may see. Let's you and me behind that tree.
2: Not in a car, not in a tree, not anywhere. You let me be.
1: I hear what you're saying and respect your choice. I'll stop.
2: Consent. Quit playing around. Yes is yes and no is no.
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0: was Sacramento's very own Cake. Formed in 91, John McRae and Vince DeFiore have been heading the ship with 3 labels, 6 albums, and 35 years. Damn. That song, Short Skirt, Long Jacket, which you just finished listening to, was part of their 4th album, Comfort Eagle. With that coming to an end, so does our first hour of the evening show, if you will. For a proper end, though, we got Dean coming up with the latest and greatest in sports, so keep your eyes on the prize. It's Evolution 107.9.
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0: What about now? Sick. However, the spotlight height only seems to grow around rookie Adam Novotny. The Czech native was picked 24th overall at the most recent draft and has impressed at rookie camp. Thus has many NHL armchairs and couch coaches already penciling him into the regular season lineup. In related news, the rebuilding Canucks are expressing optimism heading into a new season. Center Elias Pettersson says his role in resetting the team's culture will require both being himself and playing and practicing hard. Pettersson finished last season with a team-high 51 points, which is funny when you think about it, that being half the output he had in 22-23, which was 102 points. The Canucks kick off their regular season on the 29th against Connor McDavid and the Oilers. Former Canucks captain Bo Horvat is back in the local news as Horvat was named the 16th captain of the New York Islanders this morning. Horvat captained the Canucks from the 1920 season through the 2022-2023 All-Star break. Horvat has consistently raised the bar for what is expected of him both on and off the ice, even earning a call to Team Canada at the Winter Olympics last February. Horvat takes over for longtime Long Island captain Anders Lee, who moved on to the Utah Mammoth this summer. And as a Canucks fan, I still miss him. Moving over to the dugout, Jose Soriano gets the start for the Toronto Blue Jays tonight as they kick off a six-game homestand against the Detroit Lions. Toronto enters with a 75-75 record and are locked into a heated race with the final wildcard spot in the American League with only 12 games left on the runway. The Jays are coming off a series win over Baltimore, which included Vladimir Guerrero Jr. hitting his first season home run in Toronto since August 17, 2025. So, that means somebody probably won some big money last night. Also means I can take down the missing person posters I put up. Moving over to basketball, a Kawhi Leonard trade to the Raptors may finally be close to completion. The Clippers and Raptors agreed to a trade all the way back in June, but Toronto hit the pause button on July 9th due to Leonard May being suspended or possibly the voiding of his contract. Leonard wound up paying a relatively light punishment, which was $700K to the league, which is a lot of money for me and you, but pennies on the dollar for Mr. Leonard. Assuming the deal stays the same, LA will send Leonard to the Raptors in exchange for Brandon Ingram, Grady Dick, Toronto's unprotected first-round picks in 2031, 2033, a first-round pick swap in 2027, and second-round picks in 2030 and 2033. Let me try to catch my breath. That's quite the haul for a 35-year-old with 1 year left on his deal, and those draft assets will be particularly valuable for the Clippers, who were docked five first-round picks as part of the league's disciplinary action. Leonard was a huge part of the Raptors' championship all the way back in 2019. Meanwhile, the Edmonton Oilers' decision to sign former Team Canada junior hockey player Alex Formanton comes as a massive body check to one longtime superfan in particular, Mary Lowen, all known among Oilers fans as Mama Stanley, and dresses as the bedazzled Stanley Cup at playoff watch parties. If you haven't seen it, gotta check out a photo. It's crazy. It's taken to social media saying she'd no longer support the NHL club after signing Alex Formanton this week. She explained her faith to the team in the Canadian press during the Oilers' 2024 Stanley Cup playoff run.
1: I believe in them. I see Connor McDavid, and I see he believes in them himself. And us, as fans, believing in them make them believe in themselves. And I think they got to where they are because we believe in them so much.
0: Formanton is one of the five players from Canada's gold medal-winning World Junior team of 2018 who were accused and later acquitted of sexual assault at a London, Ontario hotel. Lowen says she has experienced sexual assault herself in her life and is choosing to stand by her values. That's been your Evolution News update to 2 o'clock. I'm Dean. I'll be back in an hour.
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go through. That was New York, New York's Soul Coughing. The four members forming the alternative rock band have been going strong with no member changes since 91. There's something else that hasn't been going through many changes, though. That's a bit more local. So hang tight. It's Evolution 107.9.

0: Why, thank you, neighbor Andy. It's Sadie on the mic for Evolution 107.9, and I can't see it at all right now, but this weather has been incredibly weird lately. It's been irking me. And yes, you can go on and say, well, Sadie, this is BC. I know that, okay? I've been here my whole life, but that doesn't mean it can't get weirder. It's September. I want the wind to come back and to see people in cozy sweaters, okay? If pumpkin spice season can start now, then so can the autumn weather, okay? Let me live. Maybe I'm just pro-autumn. But what do you think? Am I crazy? There's no time to find out, though. We got some more songs to get to.
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0: 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You're listening to Evolution 107.9, and I'd like to start a little tradition, if you will. A segment, even. Hear me out. Opinion versus opinion, one thing versus another. We, as humans, tend to just pit things against each other at random and gain some sort of satisfaction or humor and entertainment from it. So why don't we join in, right? I mean, the bandwagon's right there. Let's compare some things. Obviously, I have ideas myself, but I'd like to open the room just a smidge. Make it a two-way street, if you will. So, X, Facebook, Instagram, let me know what you're thinking. Don't know Evolution socials? You can find them all on our website at commons.bcit.ca/evolution1079.
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Quadra Island's very own Mother Mother. Did you learn something new just then? Because I sure did. I didn't even know that island existed. Good thing I didn't go into geography. I did go into BCIT, though. And while campus is good, there's always one thing in the way. I'll fill you in on Evolution 107.9 after Royal Otis. This is Who's Your Boyfriend?

0: It's Evolution 107.9. I'm Sadie, and that was Kings of Leon with Two Space. You know what I want to send to space? BCIT's constant need for construction. I don't know if this is like a thing at every post-secondary campus. Please enlighten me if it is. I need to know. But there is always construction happening in or around campus. Though it's probably both because it's in Burnaby. Last year, it was a minor annoyance, but now the entire pathway connecting the library and the rec center and student housing is fully fenced off, like the good way to go anyway. Day by day, the mountains of gravel move, fluctuating between bigger and smaller. It's taunting. Taunting, I tell you, taunting.
1: 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I'm your weird coworker. 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And they are covering it up because the aliens aren't politically correct enough. No respect for the taxpayers.
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0: I'm on the wrong one. Sorry, guys. Hold on. No, I'm not.
1: Penticton giving fans a chance to see their favorite players to get set for the regular season, all without paying an arm and a leg to do it. No, for real, though. Those ticket prices are, like, through the roof. Oh, my God. However, the hype and spotlight only seems to grow around Adam Novotny. The Czech native was picked 24th overall by the Canucks at the most recent draft and has impressed at rookie camp. This has led many armchair GMs and couch coaches to have already penciled him in to the regular season lineup. In addition to this, the veteran Canucks players are embracing the team's rebuild, with winger Brock Besser saying the season represents a new chapter for the franchise. Besser has also shared with the media that teammate and friend Elias Pettersson is in a better headspace at this time, and that should be reflected on the ice. The Canucks finished dead last at the end of the season at the bottom of the NHL standings and missed the playoffs for the second straight year and for the eighth time in 10 years. The Canucks kick off the regular season on the 29th against Connor McDavid and the Oilers. The Blue Jays start their first game of an open series in about an hour's time against the Detroit Tigers. However, they will be without right fielder Jesus Sanchez, as Sanchez was claimed off waivers about an hour ago by the Arizona Diamondbacks. The Jays are coming off a series win over Baltimore, which included Vladimir Guerrero Jr. hitting his first regular season home run in Toronto since August 17th of 2025. Vlad Guerrero Jr. was booed at times by the sellout crowd, leaving manager John Schneider saying that it can be challenging at times for players. Jose Soriano gets the start for the Blue Jays tonight for their Game 1 against Detroit. A Kawhi Leonard trade may finally be close to going through for the Raptors. The Clippers and Raptors agreed to a trade all the way back in late June, but Toronto hit the pause button on July 9th due to the possibility of Leonard being suspended or possibly the voiding of his contract. Leonard wound up being a relatively light punishment, which was forced to pay a fee of $700,000 to the league, which is a lot of money for me and you, but pennies on the dollar for an NBA star. Assuming the deal stays the same, LA will send Leonard to the Raptors in exchange for Brandon Ingram, Grady Dick, and a boatload of first and second round picks. That's quite the haul for a 35-year-old who has 1 year left on his deal, even if a two-year extension has been rumored should Leonard be moved to Toronto. However, the vibes would be immaculate, as Leonard was part of the huge team that won the Raptors championship back in 2019. Finally, the Edmonton Oilers' decision to sign former Team Canada junior hockey player Alex Formanton has led to the departure of a cult legend in Oilers fandom. Mary Lowen, known among Oilers fans as Mama Stanley and dresses as the bedazzled Stanley Cup at playoff watch parties. If you haven't seen it before, you gotta look up a picture of it. The amount of silver face paint alone is comical. Lowen has taken to social media saying she'd no longer support the NHL club due to the signing of Formanton this week. She explained her faith in the team to the Canadian press during the Oilers' 2024 Stanley Cup playoff run.
2: I believe in them. I see Connor McDavid, and I see he believes in them himself. And us, as fans, believing in them make them believe in themselves. And I think they got to where they are because we believe in them so much.
1: Formanton is one of the five players from Canada's gold medal winning World Junior team in 2018 who were accused and later acquitted of sexual assault at a London, Ontario.

Hey guys! New hour, new songs, new me, right? I don't know what possessed me last time, but it's okay, we're back, everything's fine. That was actually sublime this time, closing out with Santeria. And yeah, it's Sadie again still, and I will still say it. I still saw the name and wanted to say Sangria, but I didn't because I'm better. That said, it might be wishful thinking. I haven't had sangria in a very long time. You know what else is wishful thinking nowadays? Having a schedule. What kind of schedule? I don't know. I guess you'll have to stick around and find out. This is Evolution 107.9.

0: It's Evolution 107.9 with Sadie on the afternoon shift. Weakness from Baby Rose just ended there, and boy, do I have a weakness of my own. Many, actually, but don't we all? Sleep is a fickle resource that I run out of often. Not because I'm an insomniac. I think that would be my real undoing, so shout out to anybody struggling with that. But because I bit off a little more than I could chew, specifically over summer breaks. In the way of doing graveyard shifts. For what and for why, I couldn't tell you. Now, it is only one a week, but it is, in fact, in the middle of the school week. Choices were made, and so were sacrifices, it seems. You don't need to sacrifice anything on Evolution, though. We will not be stopping the music. Broken Love, coming up.
1: Dinner's ready. Tonight, it's pasta. Do you eat with a fork or spoon? Still haven't made a decision? Food's getting cold. Just pick up the fork or spoon. Nothing? That's because even minor brain injuries can make the simplest decision almost impossible. Protect your head. 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Shred with a helmet. 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

0: Chief States, keep your friend closer. It's Evolution 107.9, and I was keeping my classmates turned friends closer last Thursday morning. Why? Because our class started at 8:30 in the morning, and I was so worried about being late. Oh my gosh. I was ready, reeling to send messages out saying, I'm late, I'm gonna be late, but I swear I'll be there, I promise, you gotta believe me. Though ironically enough, I did actually get there like 10 minutes early, so that was a win, but it gets better. We were given the opportunity of a lifetime to have our class start 30 minutes earlier. Yes, please. I mean, yeah, 30 minutes is 30 minutes, but when you're commuting via transit from wee old Maple Ridge, it takes a while. 30 minutes of extra breathing room is, like, massive.
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dating out there was Them Kids from Sam Roberts. I don't know about you, but Them Kids doesn't seem like a proper sentence. Might be missing a word. If you know, you know, but otherwise I can't say anymore. Otherwise, other things are missing. Or lost. Maybe stuck. In traffic? I'm as confused as you are. Hold your horses, though. I'll untangle the knots I just made in your brain momentarily. 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

0: 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Violet Grohl's 595 just ended, and I'm still here, stuck pondering one thing. How does a digital, very important, digital book get stuck in traffic? Let me set the scene. You need a textbook for your class. Normal. Whatever. That happens all the time. You go onto your campus's bookstore website, because you know damn well that you'll lose or damage or never actually touch a physical copy if you buy one, only to find that the textbook is unavailable. Okay. Cool. That's fine. Surely there's a good reason. This item is stuck in traffic. I beg your pardon? What? Be so for real with me right now. What does that mean? What you don't know at the time, though, is that there is another bookstore site that has the exact same thing that you need that's not stuck in traffic. Though it would be really nice if the one that you only knew of originally actually, like, worked and did its job. But a win's a win, I guess.
1: I gotta text Mom back about dinner.
2: Oh, I've gotta tweet about that season finale.
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2: Oh, I've gotta email my professor about that extension.
3: There's a lot of stuff we gotta do on our phones these days. But when you get behind the wheel, the only thing you've gotta do is put your phone down. Accidents are preventable. You can save lives simply by being aware, being responsible, and driving safe. Don't text
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I'm still on the wrong one. Damn, where am I? Hold on, everybody. There we go. That was a newer song from Brighton's own Royal Blood. That was 10 over 10. You're listening to Sadie here on Evolution 107.9, and I can barely remember being 10, personally. I can barely remember what day it even is. So imagine my surprise when it clicks in my head that it's been over a year since I've been in high school. In fact, it's been 2 years. That's nuts. Where did the time go? What about you? What have you realized is now

0: in the past? I'm curious, because it feels like everything and nothing has happened in the past few years. Oh, well, the clock continues to tick. What can you do? Actually, I do know what you can do. You can enjoy it. Here's ex-ambassadors.
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3 hours down, one more to go. It's almost four, which means it's almost time for Dean to give you the latest scoop in the sports world. 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I'm Sadie, and this is Drew Story.

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1: What's up? It's Dean with an Evolution Sports Update till 4 o'clock. And it all comes down to the wire for the Toronto Blue Jays as they kick off a six-game open series homestand against the Detroit Lions in about 10 to 15 minutes. Toronto enters with a .500 record, and it is a crucial game as the Jays are locked in a heated race for the final wildcard spot in the American League with only 10 games left on the runway. The team that once had aspirations of making it back to the World Series are going to have to scramble if they want to pull themselves up and above the playoff line, and they've even called up Davis Schneider and Brendan Cellulucci as reinforcements. The Jays are coming off a playoff win over Baltimore, which included Vlad Guerrero Jr. hitting his first regular season home run in Toronto since August 17th, 2025. Vlad Guerrero Jr. was booed at times by the sellout crowd, leaving manager John Schneider to make a statement on how that can affect players.
2: You know, I thought he did a good job of navigating that. You know, it's tough to get, you know, to hear that and then to hear, you know, 40,000 chanting your name. So I think what you do in the moment is the most.
1: On the flip side, hockey season is back and the NHL regular season gets a step closer as the Canucks training camp is taking place from September 17th to the 20th at the South Okanagan Event Center in Penticton. This gives fans a chance to see their favorite players get set for the regular season, all without paying an arm and a leg to do it. Because holy cow, those ticket prices are through the roof and are not going down. Despite the Canucks being in a rebuild, rookie camp has fans excited for players like Adam Novotny, Braden Coutts, Alexei Medvedev, and Kirill Kudryavtsev. In related news, the rebuilding Canucks are expressing optimism heading into a new season. It's a change of pace. Center Elias Pettersson says his role in resetting the team's culture will require being himself and playing and practicing hard. Pettersson finished last season with a team-high 51 points, which is funny because it's just half of the career-high 102 points he logged in the 22-23 season. The Canucks will kick off their regular season on September 29th against Connor McDavid and the Edmonton Oilers. Former Canucks captain Bo Horvat is also back in the local news as Horvat was named the 16th captain of the New York Islanders this morning in franchise history. Horvat captained the Canucks from the 1920 to the 2023. 2-23 All-Star Game break. Horvat is well known for his face-off ace ability and strong leadership skills. Horvat has consistently raised the bar for what is expected and even earned a call to Team Canada at the Winter Olympics last February. The humor in all this? Well, both Bo Horvat and JT Miller are captains of NHL teams based in New York. Don't you love being a Canucks fan? State of constant pain. Switching gears, a departure of a cult legend in Oilers fandom took place today. Mary Lowen, known among Oilers fans as Mama Stanley and dresses as the bedazzled Stanley Cup at playoff watch parties, has taken to social media to say she'll no longer be supporting the NHL club after the signing of Alex Formanton this week. She explained her faith to the team to the Canadian Press 2024 playoff run.

0: I see Connor McDavid, and he believes in himself. Us, as fans, believing in them make them believe in themselves. And I think they got to where they are because we believe in them so much.
1: Formanton is one of five players from Canada's 2018 World Junior team who were accused and later acquitted of sexual assault at a London hotel in Ontario. A petition calling to reverse the Formanton signing had reached over 19,000 signatures in just 2 days. Only one other player from this case has suited up in the NHL post-trial, Carter Hart of the Vegas Golden Knights. Loanne says she's experienced sexual harassment and assault herself in her life and is choosing her values over her beloved hockey team. As we run into the back half of September, Terry Fox runs will pop up around the Vancouver area. The runs are a great way to get active, get involved in the community, all while supporting a Canadian icon in cancer research. That's your Evolution Sports Update to 4 o'clock. I'm Dean Herman. Your name is your name, and I will be back in 1 hour.
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That was Rancid opening the hour with Ruby Soho. I'm Sadie here with you on the mic, and while going back to school sucks and is always difficult, this year has felt different. I don't know 100% why, but I do kind of have an idea. Holly Humberstone comes first, though. Be back soon. 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

0: It's Evolution 107.9. It's Monday. The Beths just ended. And I'm sitting here at school than I do for work. Usually it's the opposite or the same. But no, I'm getting up, or at least trying to get up at 6 a.m. to be on campus early enough to give myself the best opportunity to actually do work. It's definitely a choice I've made. The thing is, though, getting used to this is something I've done before. Many a time. High school here, you know. It's not my first rodeo. Yet there's so much whiplash this time? Maybe due to more work over the summer? Who knows? What's easier for you? Getting up for work or getting up for school? Let me know.
1: Cold, hungry, wet, lonely, abandoned. 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

I'm Sadie on Evolution 107.9. You just finished listening to Wandering Attention from Mercy. The duo originates from England, though each on different ends of the country. A chance encounter led them to coming together and making their soul and R&B music shine. They do say two heads are better than one. Usually. Sometimes a friend and I will be racking our brains trying to remember something to no avail. And I don't know about you, but the thing I needed to remember, say, 3 hours ago, will pop into my head the second it is no longer relevant. And I guarantee you it'll happen the second I am off the mic. I guarantee you. Who needs to go online for rage bait when your memory...

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New Orleans is sinking. That doesn't sound too good, to be honest. Though it does make me think of the Hollywood sinkhole that happened in July. The Tragically Hip doing what they do best, though, with banger after banger. On the topic of good things, I must say I had an interesting realization recently. Elena, what's up after Rainbow Kitten Surprise? This is Evolution 107.9. I'm Sadie.

0: It's Evolution 107.9. That was Nothing But Thieves with Stray Dogs. It's Sadie, and while talking to some friends the other day, I realized that a lot of kids from my high school grad class did not go to BCIT. And while not having many friends nearby and on campus was kind of spooky and a little bit nerve-wracking initially, I'm really happy with how things have gone. There's a lot of people who I had to deal with for 5 whole years that I don't really want to see, like, ever again. So thinking about it from that perspective, it's been very nice. It was a clean slate and a fresh start. Sometimes that's all you can really ask for. I got more songs coming your way, so stick around.
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Even if I don't entirely know the lyrics. Alas, I shall not be stopped, okay? It's only you and me when I'm in this booth. 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And, okay, you know what? Hold on. I might have fibbed a little bit. Sometimes it's not just you and me. Hold on. I know, I can explain. Here, I got some 21 Pilots for you lined up. 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

0: That was Drag Path from 21 Pilots, another song, ironically enough, that I do sing in the booth, though I do know the lyrics a bit better. It's Evolution 107.9. I'm Sadie, and yes, the cat's out of the bag. I'm not always alone when I'm talking to you. Technically, I can see Dean through the little window we got between our booths here. Hi, Dean. And sometimes a classmate or a teacher will pop in to say hello between segments. It's a good thing, though, don't get me wrong. I don't know about you, but if I'm left alone for too long, I will simply go stir crazy. And quickly. Don't worry, though. I haven't forgotten about you. It's basically you and I against the world. Basically.
1: I just can't take this anymore.
2: What happened now?
1: It's Tommy. He's such a great guy, but he smokes. Every time I want to get close, it's like I get trapped in a thick cloud of gross smoke.
2: I have the same problem with Ryan. We tried to watch a movie the other night, but when he put his arm around me, I had to bail. It was just too gross to handle.
1: We have to ditch these losers and get some real gentlemen.
2: Let's hit the library. I want a guy that reads.
1: Yeah, after these smelly jerks, I think I could handle someone a little more intelligent.
3: I guess we're over then?
1: Sorry, buddy. Smokers are gross. Call me if you quit, but until then, don't call.
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5: 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Evolution.

That was Johnny Cash with Personal Jesus. It's Sadie on the mic, and this is the last you'll hear from me tonight. It's good to be back. It feels a little odd because it's been a while, but good nonetheless. Well, you know the drill. I'll be seeing you same time, same place, tomorrow. In the meantime, I got a couple more songs because before I hand it over to Dean to close out the night with sports. Toodles!

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1: Rejoice, Raptor fans! Kawhi Leonard is a Raptor again! Woo! It's Dean at 5. It's the Evolution Sports Update for your Monday. Gotta tone it down, gotta bring it down a little bit, and then raise it back up again, because Kawhi Leonard is a Raptor, and after making a deal for him on June 30th, the Toronto Raptors are finally able to stop holding their breath. The deal with the Los Angeles Clippers, which was on ice for more than 2 months, while the NBA's investigation into Leonard and the Raptors and the Clippers played out. Reports say the same deal has been agreed upon again, that being Leonard to the Raptors in exchange for Brandon Ingram, Grady Dick, and a boatload of first and second round picks. The deal is not quite official yet, but the two sides will schedule a trade call soon, per the report, and it is also expected that Leonard will sign a 2-year extension with the Raptors in the coming days. He's well loved in the market, as Kawhi was part of that 2019 championship squad. Leonard is coming off his healthiest and arguably best regular season in nearly a decade. He played 65 games last season and looked every bit of one of the best players in the league, finishing 7th in MVP voting and earning an NBA second team honors. Moving on, we turn to live as we go to the dugout. The Toronto Blue Jays are currently winning in a game against the Detroit Lions. They're up 2-0 at the bottom of the third. The Jays boast a .500 record, but are coming off a series win against Baltimore. That series included Vlad Guerrero Jr.'s first home run in Toronto in over a calendar year. That's pretty crazy. The Jays hope that can be used as a catalyst to have a strong run during their final 12 games to reach the playoff. However, they will be without right fielder Jesus Sanchez, as he was claimed off waivers at around 2 p.m. by the Arizona Diamondbacks, leaving the Jays to call up Davis Schneider and Brandon Salucci as reinforcements. With the games dwindling in the season, may the clock